0: the motion picture Pretty in Pink. Originally out of Liverpool, England, it's OMD, Orchestral Maneuvers in the Dark. And If You Leave, down 3 to number 8 this week on the countdown. We have just a few more, and we hit number 1. But first of all,
1: news of the all.
0: According to the National Examiner, 6-foot-tall Adam Cantwell was climbing Britain's highest mountain when Adam slipped and plunged down 700 feet down the slope. Now, that's over the height of the Empire State Building. Is that far? The entire height of the Empire State Building, he plunged. And luckily, I don't know how this happened, Adam landed in a deep snowdrift and was examined by doctors later. He did live. It was learned that he'll suffer from no more than a bruised shin, a slight limp, and the fact that he is now 3 feet, 1 inch tall.
2: Lamento decepcionarlos, caballeros, pero parecen haberme confundido con el personaje de un programa de ficción. Ahora, si me disculpan, mi fondue está a punto.
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0: 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That's our weekly top 40 sure shot. 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

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Rick Dees, happy June weekend to you. Rod Stewart returns. This is from a new movie starring Robert Redford and Deborah Winger. It's a comedy, Legal Eagles, number 39 in Love Touch.

Gimme your love touch. Rod Stewart may be singing from personal experience. He just had to make a choice between gorgeous model Kelly Emberg, gorgeous actress Kelly LeBrock. He chose Kelly Emberg. And some guys. Rod Stewart debuting at number 39 with Love Touch. Who is the sexiest man in America? Is it Bruce Springsteen? Is it Don Johnson? Is it Tom Selleck? Well, they just did a survey and found the sexiest man in America. His identity coming up next.

0: 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Well, there's no doubt about it, the hottest film of the country the last few weeks has been the new Tom Cruise film, Top Gun. Been an Air Force pilot with the women, the whole number, you know that. Well, it's got some hot music, too, like number 31, Kenny Loggins and Danger Zone.
1: Hi, I'm Tom Cruise.

Kenny Loggins, produced by Giorgio Moroder, who produced most of the Donna Summer music. Danger Zone, up 7 to number 31 on the weekly Top 40 countdown. This is your friend Rick Dees, the second weekend of June. Number 30, and it's a group that started off as a duo called Politics in Paradise. They now are a trio called The Dream

The Dream Academy. Lead vocals by Nick Laird Clues, and he wrote the song along with his keyboardist friend Gilbert Gabriel. They're up 3 to number 30 on the countdown with Love Parade. It is the weekly top 40. Rick Dees here, John Spinks, Tony Lewis, Alan Jackman. Who are they? The Outfield, together since 1976. Here's number 29, and your love.

0: The Baseball Boys. Well, that's what they used to be. Now they call themselves the Outfield, and they've never been to a baseball game, and they have no desire. They don't even know much about the sport. Your Love, it dropped 7 to number 29 on the weekly Top 40. We do have the highest debuting song in the countdown coming up. The boss is here.
1: Yes.
0: You also have some... Oh, I got you. D's Sleaze, is that it?
1: Yes.
0: Oh, yeah. About it, Rambo.
2: Hey, you stick!
0: According to the National Enquirer, Sylvester Stallone bought his new wife, Brigitte Nielsen, something she always wanted for her birthday, a pet parrot. So far, the bird has learned 14 words, we understand. Twice as many words as the entire script for the new movie, Cobra.
2: Hey, you stick!
0: Just kidding!

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2: This is the weekly top 40. Great to have you here. I'm getting hot. We're getting ready. We're getting eddy. And we're on the station with Motivation, Tag 98 in Cody, Wyoming. Also on Delta Radio 99, WSWG in Greenwood, Mississippi. And Z94, the superstation in Hobbs, New Mexico. All those Pet Shop Boys and their persistence. They have recorded at least four different versions of this one song. In fact, one of the earlier versions was heard recently on ABC's Moonlighting TV series. Here is the latest and the biggest, the Pet Shop Boys, number 21 with West End.

Neil Tennant out of Blackpool, England. Chris Lowe, originally from Newcastle. It's the Pet Shop Boys. West End Girls down 3 to number 21 on the weekly Top 40 Countdown. This is Rick Dees and the hottest song on the charts right now. This one goes up 9 spaces this weekend. A lot of movement for the boys from Jacksonville, Florida. Here's 38 Special with number 20, Like No Other Night.

up 9 big spots to number 20 on the weekly top 40 countdown like no other night. Well, Falco's having union problems. He wants to tour the U.S. using European musicians, and the American Musicians Union says, no way, Jose. And he's going to have some trouble with that. He's at number 19, Falco.

0: Johann Hansi Holzel. He named himself Falco after an East German ski jumper. And Vienna Calling's up 4 to number 19 on the weekly Top 40 Countdown. The weirdest song on the countdown is coming up. Hands down, this wins the award as the weirdest song. And the weirdest person is here now. Oh, she's so tacky and sleazy this weekend. How can we do without Groanin' Barrett? Hello, Groanin'. What do you have from Hollywood?
1: Hello, hello, Rick. Groanin' Barrett here to scrounge through the Tinseltown social sewers. This just in, Mr. Macho, Tom Jones, fell 10 feet from a stage while performing in Las Vegas last night. Luckily, Tom landed on the padding in his pants and wasn't hurt.
0: Oh, stop it.
1: This is Groanin' Barrett from Hollywood.
0: Get off.
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2: 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And let's get right into number 10, Journey, with the lead guitarist Neil Sean, who just treated himself to a brand new Ferrari Testarossa. Price tag, $110,000. Here, appropriately enough, is Be Good to Yourself. Right.

journey. Be good to yourself. Steve Perry from Hanford, California on lead vocals. They're back two to number 10 on the weekly top 40. Well, the largest family act to be in the top 10 in the last 10 years is right here. Number 9 from the island of Tonga, the 8 Wolfgram brothers and sisters, better known as the Jets, and Crush on You.

0: The Jets and Crush on You. That's 8/14 of the Wolfgram children. That's right, 14 children in one family. And Crush on You moves up 7 to number 9 on the weekly top 40 countdown. This is your friend Rick Dees on the second weekend of June. Number 8 as we keep up the hits. A band that says they love their Mexican food.
1: Órale pues!
0: OMD, and if you leave...

0: From the motion picture Pretty in Pink. Originally out of Liverpool, England, it's OMD, Orchestral Maneuvers in the Dark. And If You Leave, down 3 to number 8 this week on the countdown. We have just a few more, and we hit number 1. But first of all,
1: news of the off beat.
0: According to the National Examiner, 6-foot-tall Adam Cantwell was climbing Britain's highest mountain when Adam slipped and plunged down 700 feet down the slope. Now, that's over the height of the Empire State Building. Is that far? The entire height of the Empire State Building, he plunged. And luckily, I don't know how this happened, Adam landed in a deep snowdrift and was examined by doctors later. He did live. It was learned that he'll suffer from no more than a bruised shin, a slight limp, and the fact that he is now 3 feet 1 inches tall.

I never take anything for granted. 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If I'll ever change towards you, because baby, I love you. 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
1: Yeah. 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

0: only had 4 or 5 songs, but you know, we did it like a gig. You know, it's all foot on the monitor and shaking your head about, and, but it was brilliant fun.
1: At the time, you just think, this is great. This, you know, we're going to be huge.
0: We could either work in a place like this making cutlery, or we could work in a place like this making music, and it was kind of a no-brainer.

0: Oh, you bad boy. You make me feel so good. Gloria Estefan singing all the vocal parts for the Miami Sound Machine. They're down 9 to number 38 on the weekly top 40 countdown. 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
1: Wait a minute. That's ridiculous.
0: Number 37, we're having fun this weekend of June. The model's out of mind, out of sight.

0: keep my body tight.
1: I keep my body tight, too. I like you.
2: Why?
1: What are you doing?
2: Shut up. Sorry. Models, the second week on the chart, up 2 to number 37 without a mind. Okay, weekly top 40 challenge time for you, and a chance to win a Honda motor scooter valued at over $1,000. And this baby has a powerful 49cc two-stroke engine, push-button starting, the maintenance-free solid-state ignition, and this thing is beautiful. Now, here's what you do to win this Honda. We're going to play a mystery voice, a well-known celebrity from either movies, music, or television, and all you have to do is recognize the voice. All right? Here is the mystery voice.
3: I like clothes. I like good clothes. Whatever I'm comfortable in, I like to wear. Whatever looks good on me, I like to wear it. I love shopping. I'm a shopping fanatic.
2: Uh-huh. And I'll give you a hint. Big name in music today. Huge name. Obviously,
0: a woman.
2: Uh-huh. If you know the answer, write that woman's name down. And if you would, include your telephone number, put it on a postcard, send it to Rick Dees, that's D-E-E-S, Weekly Top 40 Challenge, Box 196, Hollywood, California, 90078. And it's very simple. We pick a winner at random from all of our correct entries received by this coming Friday. You can enter as many times as you like. And the contest is sponsored by Dees Creations. If you didn't get it this time, the mystery voice, we're going to repeat that lady's voice later in the countdown. Just keep listening. You got a better shot at it. Good luck. We've got some facts for you that are truly
4: outrageous
2: coming up. And on the phone, a lady saying,
5: 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Stay

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1: If you're having your birthday this weekend or know somebody, happy birthday from the Weekly Top 40. And you're celebrating with Prince. Prince is 26 this weekend. Boz Scaggs is 42. Tom Jones celebrating his 46th birthday. His sock is 27. Dean Martin's 71. Family Ties star Michael J. Fox is 25. Let's get back to countdown. Number 28 out of Birmingham, England, the Moody Blues in your wildest.

The Moody Blues in Your Wildest Dreams. That's Justin Hayward, the very unmistakable lead vocal of the Moody Blues. And they're up four to number 28. Boy, it's been a big week for Genesis. Former members Peter Gabriel and Steve Hackett are both on the countdown with solo hits. Present members Phil Collins and Mike Rutherford also have solo hits on the charts. Genesis the group has our highest debuting single. Here it is, number 27, Invisible Touch.

0: That's Bill Collins, Mike Rutherford, Tony Banks, Genesis with Invisible Touch, and the highest debuting song at number 27 this week. It was our sure shot last week. Well, we have the 20-year-old lady who's been driving Nasty Boys crazy coming up. Right now, though, let's call Florida. Let's get a little winning action going here on the show. I love it.
1: Yes, Dathan Lodge, may help you.
0: I'm calling for good old Carol Walters.
1: Speaking.
0: Carol, this is Rick Dees in Hollywood.
1: Yes.
0: Not Hollywood, Florida, Hollywood, California.
1: All right.
0: On the weekly Top 40.
1: Yes.
0: Having a great weekend?
1: Beautiful.
0: Florida's always gorgeous, isn't it?
1: That's for sure.
0: You are in Apopka?
1: Yes.
0: That's a nice place. It's close to where?
1: Orlando.
0: Well, now we're centering in. Now, what do you do?
1: Oh, I work for Days Inn.
0: Well, it's a wonderful motel.
1: It sure is.
0: Well, you're nice enough to be one of our seven listeners on the weekly Top 40. So, here's what we do. Uh-huh. We sped up a song, and we're going to refresh your memory one more time now.
1: Okay.
0: This is the song, and good old Carol Walters, what is this? What is that?
1: It's Tender Love by Force MD.
0: Tender Love, Force MD, is she right?
2: Yeah!
1: All right!
0: You won!
1: All right!
0: A $500 wardrobe from Britannia.
1: All right!
0: All
1: great.
0: Right! You've been so nice on the phone, too. We're going to throw in a crisp new $100 bill from the weekly Top 40.
1: Oh, great. Oh, man, that's terrific.
0: Say hello to everybody in Florida. It's a super weekend, and thank you for being part of winning on the weekly Top 40, Carol.
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0: It was on this very day, this very weekend, as a matter of fact, back in 1939, the King and Queen of Great Britain tasted their very first hot dogs. It was at a picnic hosted by President Franklin Roosevelt, and after sampling the hot dog, the King turned to Mr. Roosevelt and very solemnly said,
1: "Can you say yo, baby, yo, baby, yo, yo, baby, yo, baby, yo?"
0: Wait a minute. Here we are with the 40 hottest hits all over the USA, and at number 18 is where we are. The Short Circuit theme, also called Who's Johnny, El DeBarge.

That song's a big jumper this weekend, produced by Peter Wolf, who is also the producer of Starship. He also worked on Heart's new album. That's El DeBarge jumping up 7 to number 18 with Who Johnny, Who Johnny. Well, here is probably the weirdest group and the weirdest hit on the countdown this weekend. The weekly top 40 gives to you for inspection a 5-man group from Britain called Boys Don't Cry. Number 17, I Wanna Be a Cowboy. Riding on the road.

0: The weekly top 40 countdown. Boys, don't cry. That's I Want to Be a Cowboy.
1: Oh.
0: And you can be my cowgirl.
1: Woo!
0: And you can crack my rubber whip. That's up 4 to number 17 on the countdown this weekend. Culture Club has a guitarist named Roy Hay, and he's nervous this week. His first baby is due any day this week. So, Roy, good luck to you. Here's Culture Club with Roy and the Boy, number 16.

0: Move away from me, darling. Culture Club with lead vocals by Boy George, who now has a girlfriend. Hard to believe. Down four to number 16 on the weekly Top 40 Countdown. We have the man with the wildest red hair on the countdown coming up. Also, the phone lines are ringing, and there's no reason he should be in here. What is Wiseman doing in here?
1: Oh, come
2: hey,
1: on.
2: Girl, hey.
1: The girls along.
2: Hey, ladies. All right. All right. The whole group here of women. How you doing?
3: I'm fine, Willard.
2: Looks like you need a little bit of Willard comedy for the weekly top 40.
1: Oh,
2: up seven, down four. That one stays the same this week. What will number one be?
1: Get off the show.
2: I'm just watching a horror flick over here on my VCR, one of them late movies. Rodan, Rust's Reno.
0: Get off. Get him off.
2: Hey, get off. Hey, that's me.
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Easy, easy. It's just a song. It's just, Bill, look what you've done, Billy. Stop it. Sad songs to make you cry. Billy Ocean, and he's up 4 to number 7 on the weekly Top 40 Countdown. This is Rick Dees, and here's a man with bright reddish blonde hair, almost orange. Howard Jones, and a song produced by Phil Collins. Number 6, No One Is to Blame.

0: Howard Jones, the man who used to work on an assembly line putting ballpoint pens together. What an exciting job. And he's on to what he loves the most now, in Howard's words, music. No One Is to Blame moves up 4 to number 6 for Howard this weekend. Okay, now we promised you the weekly Top 40 Challenge, and we do it again right now. This is for a fabulous Honda motor scooter valued at over $1,000. It is great for summertime fun, too. It's got push-button starting, solid-state ignition, and it is yours with its powerful 49cc two-stroke engine. If you win the weekly Top 40 Challenge, and it's very simple, what we're going to do is play a mystery voice. Now, this is from a celebrity in the field of either music, movies, or television. And I will say this, it's a very famous person making big hits right now. Oop, almost gave it away. All right, the mystery voice. Who is this?
1: I like clothes. I like good clothes. Whatever I'm comfortable in, I like to wear. Whatever looks good on me, I like to wear it. I love shopping. I'm a shopping fanatic.
0: All right, that's it. Who is that? Your hints are big name right now, hits, woman. Okay, now write that mystery voice down on a postcard. Write the identity on a postcard along with your telephone number and send it to Rick Dees, that's D-E-E-S, Weekly Top 40 Challenge, Box 196, Hollywood, California, 90078. 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We'll be glad to give you anything you need. It's for a great motorcycle, so come on. Good luck to you. Coming up, the top five songs on the weekly Top 40.
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4: 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En el área de la ingeniería, diseñó también complicadas máquinas para multitud de casos, como por ejemplo volar, objetivo que nunca consiguió.
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